0: Hey, can you guys even understand all the English in the control room? Or when they're giving all the instructions over the loudspeaker?
1: No, they don't even understand what you're talking about. Just check it. Tower, tower. I don't speak English.
0: I hear that Chinese girls, they don't really have a mind.
1: Really?
0: Yeah. What are you even doing here?
1: Have you seen the instructor? Man, what can you learn from him? How to be weak and soft? Ridiculous.
0: Ain't about being weak and soft, bro. It's about incapability. They're just pretending to be tough like their teacher. What are you doing?
2: What are you doing?
3: You must make a formal apology for your remarks.
1: Apologize now.
3: You guys first.
1: Why should we?
4: You started it.
1: You started when you came here.
5: 我忍你们很久了。
1: What are you talking about? When Australia speak English?
4: 你说中文啊！你说中文啊！
3: 你说中文啊！Knock it off. We are parents. Let's deal with it like true professionals.
0: What do you mean?
3: Fly simulator test. If I do better than you, you say sorry to all the Chinese trainees in the same way your teacher did.
0: Light simulator test.
1: Sounds funny, but you better to think what happens if you will lose, because you probably will.
3: I'll apologize in the same way. And double the punishment.
1: Sounds easy for us.
0: Double.
3: Yes.
0: Deal.
1: All right. I got it, man.
6: Xiaojie, 你告诉我们人，你怎么还先上了？
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1: 是我没做好。
2: Are you sure you want to compete against that female trainee from Goose Team?
3: Yes, sir. And I'm confident I can beat her.
4: It's not about looking down on them, but sir, Eric just simply has more than 200 hours on the 787 simulator. And I guess this Chinese girl has never seen one of those simulators. It's gonna be so much fun. It's gonna be easy.
3: Yeah, it'd be really good too to see her with a bucket of ice on her head.
2: Yeah, can't wait to see his face.
5: 风切变改出。

0: Your performance is excellent in both theory and the simulator. Since you want to know which one of you is better, I've applied for you a half hour in the simulator for you. Of course, I've prepared the same flight conditions for both of you.
1: Best of three. Who will be the judge?
2: No need for a judge. You could be the witness. The results will be obvious.
0: All right, let's begin.
3: So, go, go, go, go, go, go, go, go, go, go, go, go, go, go, go, go, go, go, go, go, go, go, go, go, go, go, go, go, go, go, go, go, go, go, go, go, go, go, go, go, go, go, go, go, go, go, go, go, go, go, go, go, go, go, go, go, go, go, go, go, go, go, go, go, go, go, go, go, go, go, go, go, go, go, go, go, go, go, go, go, go, go, go, go, go, go, go, go, go, go, go, go, go, go, go, go, go, go, go, go, go, go, go, go, go, go, go, go, go, go, go, go, go, go, go, go, go, go, go, go, go, go, go, go, go, go, go, go, go, go, go, go, go, go, go, go, go, go, go, go, go, go, go, go, go, go, go, go, go, go, go, go, go, go, go, go, go, go, go, go, go, go, go, go, go, go, go, go, go, go, go, go, go, go, go, go, go, go, go, go, go, go, go, go, go, go, go, go,

0: I see you got my message. I wasn't sure you'd come.
1: Aren't you afraid that that cancel the competition?
0: No. You know what it is to be a good pilot. Both calm and passionate. I didn't think you'd take that from them.

0: 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Yeah, ready to win, just as usual. All right, let's do this.
1: Round one, steep turn. We commence in 15 seconds. 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Eric first.
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0: Changxiao, 1,500 feet. Glide slope 0.25 degrees higher. Eric, Ben, 1,500 feet. GS 0.5 degrees higher. Changxiao, 700 feet. 0.25 degrees left off the course. Eric, Ben, on course. As for the actual aiming point, Eric was closer to the runway's aiming point. So, on the whole, Eric is the winner of this round.
1: Yeah! Excellent!
2: Yeah! Wow.
3: Good job!
4: Woo-hoo.
5: Hey!
0: Xiao, I've just been told that you flew manually the whole flight.
6: Yes.
7: You disconnected the autopilot before your landing?
6: Didn't you?
8: No, I just don't believe in that. Is that true?
9: 我说呢，肖杰肯定是开了全程手动，所以才耗费了这么多精力。

0: What's up, man?
1: Good job, man. You nailed it.
2: Why didn't you continue to approach? Don't tell me you couldn't.
3: That was my choice.
4: See you outside.

0: 这么大一桶，这帮老外也太过分了！别说女生了，我都熬不过三桶。小姐，停住啊！Girl,
1: this is a double steak you've been asking for. Pilot, are you ready?
2: Let's go.
1: All right, let the ice bucket punishment begin.
3: Yeah. I want to shoot this.
1: All right, get it ready. Yeah. One, two, three, here goes the fire!
2: Let's go.
1: He goes the second.
3: Okay.
1: 1 second.
3: Yeah. One, two, three.
1: Whoa! All right.
3: How does it feel?
4: Still there?
2: Go on.
3: Three is coming.
5: 小姐，
6: 小姐，
5: 小姐，
6: 小姐，
5: 我不信你了，
6: 小姐。

0: Well done. I'm impressed.
1: She took it well.
2: Next one. Please set maximum sales wind. Thank you.
3: No. She lost the game. But she lost with honor.